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1: ahead, sir.
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0: 43 291, can you show me out at Hudson F?
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0: Portrait of me. Can I get a confirmation on the numeric? Roger, we were given the yard of 78 and 80 on spin. I can get the caller back on the line, see if they have any further.
1: No.
0: That would be great. They're not there.

0: 343, go ahead.
1: 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She was just passing through as she's moving out of the area. States, they're going to be between the, or at least last year, they were between the green and the yellow house. Sounds like there may be a porch area that they may have been coming out of. She's not entirely certain, but no longer there.
0: Roger. Thank you.

0: headquarters LCD.
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0: 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Condition. You want to make that a call, sir, so I'll call.

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0: Roger, LC 63, 83, and 70 if you're available.
1: Go for all.
0: 93 Franklin in front of Leeds for a physical disturbance.

0: units for Franklin. It's going to be right in front of Late. Going to have one party. Thin build, light skin, has a t-shirt around his head. 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Okay. Second party is going to be of Middle Eastern descent, larger build, beard and glasses, unknown on weapons.
1: Third party, so you can put me in Franklin.

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0: 2287, you want serial location?
1: 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I'm headed back to 7 o'clock.
0: Any females involved? There's one running through the parking.
2: Is it negative? She was looking for the suspect. Name for that party should be Elian Pena.

0: The only addition to the description was he should have a black backpack with him.
1: Three for Eliana at 330 Highlands, Unit 14 Gulf.

0: 320, who's the assigned to? 63. 63, do we have a victim? So are you with him?
1: I'm on water canvassing the victims at least.
0: Can you make your way to the victim?
1: Run.
0: Right.
2: Clear the track now. I just spoke with the victim. He's had affirmative on charges.
0: Roger. Any injuries?
2: Roger. Facial bruising.
0: LCD, anyone request 263 on victim's end?
3: Not yet, but I didn't get it started.
0: Yeah, could you?

0: Gracias.
1: Hold it, Cloudy. He's with me. Cylinder is there, Cloudy. You can check inventory. Cylinder, you're right on the

0: 7063. 63. If you're over at Lakefield, better disturb him.
1: Stand by.
0: 20, we're going to try to get a picture here.
2: E3 to 320. 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
0: Oh, you got it. 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

0: Ashley at Riverside Avenue.
1: Roger. 53, that's going to be a witness.
2: Roger, do you want to give a statement?
1: I know, but she'll give her info and phone me.
2: Roger, thank you.
1: She confirmed the account with me here.

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0: Make way up to Walmart, 970 21st Street. Two calls reporting a male party seems to be extremely confused trying to enter multiple people's vehicles. Described to be a white male, late 40s, early 50s, wearing a white apron, roughly 6 feet tall. He's currently going between Walmart and Petco. And callers stating that multiple parties are feeling a bit nervous about his behavior.
2: Later.

0: Diesel, when you went towards the center of town, it was hot enough.
1: Roger, I've seen better sound from Oakland.

0: 你进来是在有个地方没事。
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2: Roger. Seven, you said he's coming through the back of Giovanni's?
0: Where he left from. He went north of Wolfman. Witnesses are stating he took a left towards the center of town. I lost out of town.
2: Right. 6-8-4-3-8.

0: Sí. To check the cab remarks for further second call. Sounds like it's a known party employee at that location, 236.
1: Roger, I'm holding.

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1: Seven, Delta. 7 here. 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They got a canine in the area. 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

0: Headquarters 320. 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
0: That'll be okay. The description of the individual I ran, wearing a gray t-shirt and a backpack. Yeah, thinning. Hair on his head and his face, similar to the DMV photo sent out.
2: Gray t-shirt, backpack, thinning hair, similar to the DMV photo, right?

0: State Valida Henry out of East Farms Road, no hit.
1: Roger, 263, call for PC, please.
2: Sure.
0: Yeah. And an inbound.
2: I just see you directly as actual, Wolf and 8-3.

0: 3-2 Charlie.
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1: Roger.
0: 6340 update. Currently in the Torrington Library parking lot, tracking towards 627.
1: Roger, Library Torrington Center. 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

0: 7 near Franklin units. So if we had a unit check, Kyle, let's cruise home.
1: 2 Mel.
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0: Right.

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0: Both units, 75 Denison, 75 Denison Drive, be for a female party, cardiac arrest, CPR initiated. 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

0: 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You're using the first entrance.
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0: Can we get 211 at 2091, please?

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1: Calling on a PC, 24 is clear.

0: I'm doing 322. Yeah. 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He was in the riverbank, the intersection of High and Colbert.
1: Roger. 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
0: Point 283.

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1: 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Should be the registered owner.
0: Affirmative, Bill, I know his.

0: 7-9 LTD. Can we get 104, please?
1: Roger, confirming you're in the lot.
0: Roger.
1: Roger, thank you.
2: 3-4, 3-2-2, 3-2-2. Respond up to Denison, please.
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1: 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Alright, leaving the roof for the CRV.

0: 7-9, right around scene.
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0: Regent Hill Street. Can we get one winch unit to replace 83?
1: Roger. Alpha 73, you available?
2: Roger, go ahead.
1: Hey, Major Roy, this is Edison.
2: Repeat the 240.
1: 75, Denison.
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0: You can disregard Dennison. One of the other officers is going to remain there.
1: Received, thank you.

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1: Yes.
0: Elizabeth 3.
2: 3-1-2-9.
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0: If you have two free units, you can start clearing out these calls where you can for priority entry.
1: Roger. T31 and 72.
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1: Bulk units 259 Prospect Street, YMCA. Received a text to 911 at 2200 from Seychelle Dilby, reporting that she believed she heard screaming and then deployed what she stated was mace. They refused to come outside or have 263 evaluate her, stating she's got 244 issues and she was going to stay inside.

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1: 谢谢。
0: Flaggers here advising me on Main and Prospect Place. There's a party down there causing a disturbance. If you can get, so I can come down and assist me.
1: Roger, 7231, able to assist?
0: Roger.

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0: I'll be clear. Can you just make a note that Sanctuary and Crumbs was also checked as long as she's here?

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0: Zero. 204 activation number 811 at Burr Mountain Road at the Lake Ridge Community. It's going to be in the East Lodge before general activation of specific zone. 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
0: 500 Long Charlie Street. I did 105 Zulu Bravo Romeo.

0: Senator Kevin expired as of yesterday on a 2018 Volkswagen Atlas colored black insurance. It is confirmed to Lisa at a White Pine Road in our city. Again, I guess it's on the vehicle.
1: Right.

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1: OCAV Palmer Bridge, Connecticut, Bravo Sierra 02932. I'm all set.
0: Roger, and I'll see you 7-6.

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1: Seven six LC, go again, you cut off.
0: Matthew Duyak on the phone for you.
1: Roger. 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
0: Folk units 114 Barton Street. 39-year-old male having some sort of breakdown. Unknown if he's violent, no weapons involved. Again, 114 Barton Street, the ambulance is going to be seen.
1: Roger.

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0: 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I'll have car 182.
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0: 7-3-3.
1: I'm traveling for the mail party is now trying to break down the door of the bedroom.
0: Roger, is the caller inside the bedroom?
1: That's affirmative. She just called 911 back reporting that.
0: Roger.
2: You're not killed, so you can have a pet ticket.
1: Roger, and all units, Vincent DiOrio is your patient. Negative hits, ID card only, negative registered weapon.

0: trying to make my way over to Vern.
1: Thirty-one left side entrance. Sounds like the suspect is in the basement. He locked himself down there. Still getting more details.
2: Left side entrance. He should lock himself in the basement.
1: Good acting, sweet.
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0: Left side entrance in the front for all officers responding. 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
1: Roger, Roosevelt.

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0: 7203, have you run the suspect party just to confirm there's no registered weapons?
1: Provide it again, it's like P. Cardinal to Vincent Diorio out of Barton Street in our city. He's got negative hits and negative registered weapons in court.

0: 3172, I was able to see Sam's there, and please should just have a water bottle right now.
1: All right.

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2: 319, he's coming out the door here, unarmed.

0: 46 LC. 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
2: I just want to confirm they're cleared into the scene.
1: Roger, clear them into the scene.

0: 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Visit was run correct.
1: Permits in the candles, ID card only out of Barton Street. He's got negative registered weapons and negative hit.
0: Roger, thank you.

0: 309 to 319.
1: What?
0: You guys all set out there?
2: Yeah.
1: Roger, we are. I'll give you a 12 in just 1 mic.
0: Roger.

0: 319 Alpha Nick.
1: Transition.
0: Yeah, already. Can you pull a separate PC ticket as well? As far as you're going to be heading up to Charlotte.
1: Roger, a separate PC.
2: 79 Alpha Nick, I'll be following up the CHA.
1: Roger, MLC 319.
0: Go ahead.
1: Who's going to be taking the protective custody, 7-2 or different?
0: Thirty-nine can take the PC, 72 is going to be taking the FBO.
1: Receive.

0: 7-12C. I'll be headed to Charlotte for the PC. If you could just note that this will also be a summons issued.
1: Site, take it close with a summon.
2: Roger, you can change it to an intimidation. Hold it with a summons issued.

0: Inc.
1: Right. Intimidation no longer exists in our CAD. Is it going to be domestic or just a file 20 for the code for the protective order violation / intimidation?
0: Domestic code is fine. Thank you.
1: We'll make a note in the CAD note.

0: 1984.
1: This is one.
0: Step up to the lobby, make contact with Glenn in regards to terminating in some ammunition. And in the lobby for Glenn.
1: Roger.

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1: Roger.

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1: 319, I'll see.
0: 319, yep.
1: 801 Albert Street, car 49.
0: All right.

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Room 38, 89, 89-year-old female, headache, abnormal breathing, conscious and breathing, 18, Charlie 2. Cross streets are going to be Forest Park, Kitchen Ave. Timeout, 800.

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0: May I have the apartment number again, please?
1: Engine 1 is going to be apartment 38, that's 38.
0: There is no apartment 38 here.
1: Stand by, engine 1.

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1: Just be advised, we listen back. 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We're trying to get them back on the line as well as checking history.
0: Okay. All right. Yeah, we got it. Thank you.
1: Proceed.

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1: Right.
0: 26, we just did receive a proper passcode request and a cancel from the alarm company. See, it was a false alarm and employees are on site.
2: Right.
0: Just to confirm, you're going to be 289 or are you still going to ask 223?
2: Also go up.
0: Roger, continue your response.
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1: Okay.

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East Elver is going to be detoured between Clarence and Park Ave. It's going to be no through traffic. Detours are set right around the block.

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$8 in 2017 Audi A4 color blue insurance confirmed at Daniel on a Sloan Road in New Hartford. Negative, that's on the vehicle.

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2: Road.
0: It's going to be located in front of number 70 Franklin Street. Caller Lois reporting in front of number 23 Franklin Street, the yoga studio, that there was a white male, approximately 30 years of age, approaching women getting out of their vehicles and muttering to himself. Again, white male, black sweats and red slides, about 30 years of age, now in front of number 70 Franklin.
2: Roger.

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Morning. 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

0: 2678 loitering complaint. Both units, 34 Water Street, caller is employee, kids playing skates, there's a party sleeping under a red blanket in the alleyway by the parking lot, and 34 Water.
1: Thanks so much.
2: Roger.

0: 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One Rafael Torres, 118-01.
1: Change the voicemail and call back.
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1: right.

0: Eat.
1: Good.
0: Can you confirm that party has a hyphenated last name of Serrano Torres?
2: Roger, that's it.
0: As it's presented, currently in collect, Rafael is valid out of 33 Simmons Street in our city. He's got 2 file 20s, negative additional hits again as presented.
1: Appreciate it.
2: AOC, was the caller an employee?
0: Negative, off-duty mobile crisis. Correction, apologies on that. Yes, that's affirmative. For Kids Play, it is an employee from Kids Play.

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0: Okay, it's 201 Birchwood Drive. 911 call from Samantha Wilson. A lot of info in here, but Steve, Desiree is allegedly not allowed at the location and is looking to show up because she believes that somebody passed away from her overdose last night and needs to clean her room. Caller's concerned that Desiree will hit the mother at the location. The caller's en route about a 10-minute ETA in a white Toyota. Unknown last name. Again, 201 Birchwood Drive. Samantha is your complaint en route.
1: Right.

0: The field use for birchwood is significant medical history at this location. It's not obvious in regards to the last name for the Desiree party question.
1: Right.

0: 265 round.
1: Yeah,
0: Bravo Sierra 57544.

0: Hey, Diesel comes back valid on 2009 Mitsubishi Eclipse color white insurance firm to John Olson at a 104 Linden Tree in our city. New Year's on the vehicle, the RO does have an active pistol permit with numerous registered.
1: Hold on. 26 Hogan. Hold on.

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1: Pacific Alpha Samantha Wilson out of 79 Jarden Street in our C. Unknown if there's a hit, there's a file 20 here with that date of birth, but otherwise, negative hit.
0: Roger. In the Desiree Party, is she have any 20s?
1: If you can get a last name for Desiree, for Savannah, that file 20 with unknown date of birth does not list as Desiree.

Bill Zupan. Last name for that party is going to be Sierra Oscar Uniform Charlie Yankee.

0: the 2-6. Okay. 60 comes back valid out of E20 Master Street Unit 21 in Bristol. She's got negative 15 clock.
1: Roger.

0: Just for clarification on that transmission, Desiree Susi, date of birth 11/29/2003. If you have a different date of birth that doesn't match up, let me know. I can research it.
1: Roger, you need 5 mics.

0: 49.
1: Just to confirm, he's at police headquarters.
0: Roger.
1: LC 59.
2: All right.
1: Just went over to the middle school side at the nurse's office for the medical emergency. Going to be for a 12-1-2-year-old female, peanut allergy, at the infant administered. And they're in the nurse's office.
2: Roger, it's 21.
1: Being dispatched momentarily.

0: 607-246.
1: Hi,
0: in Front Street, CT Ridge, Alpha Romeo, 30458.
1: Hi. Right.

0: Pick up Val 28 Kingsborough Legacy, color black, and confirmed to Festum at a Silverbrook Lane RC negative hits on the vehicle. 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
1: Yes.

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0: Lima Romeo Hotel 7394, New York plate on Riverside Highway.
1: Alright.
2: 4903.
1: Good.
2: Thank you, Sony 63, moving your case.
1: Roger for the medical.
2: Roger.
1: Roger.

0: 34.
1: Yeah, I'll see.
0: Stand by 159, LC34.
2: Go ahead.
0: 34, that vehicle is suspended due to insurance compliance to Aaron out of Rochester, New York. 2018 Ford Escape color gray.
2: Roger.

0: Yes, Nelson. If you could just have Trinity go code 1, as soon as response when she's sitting up here.
1: Roger, Trinity, take a code 2, as soon as responsive.
2: 4948.

0: 22. 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

0: 367, just checking your status, make sure you're alright.
1: 67, I'll be all set. I'll be clear to verbal. Post. I'll be at high and turner.

I see your headquarters tells you. 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Correction, color brown insurance is confirmed to Frank out of Brook Street in our city. Negative hits on the vehicle.

0: 67 Alpha D, clear the verbal, back on post.
1: Right.
2: Three 14, all units on the road, log out of mobile CAD and log back in and do this two times. They just completed another update. E-citation should now be visible and usable.

0: I'll see 314.
1: Good.
0: So your CAD remarks that the update's complete. Do you want that traffic stop closed out, or do you want it open?
1: Well, you can close that. Label the test.

0: Obviously.
1: Yeah.
0: Is this showing unregistered or just suspended out of New York?
1: Showing the vehicle not expired, it is suspended due to insurance compliance with no insurance information on file.
0: Roger, thank you.

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1: 426.
2: 426.
0: 426, can you head over to Albert and Wilson? I got a loose dog around here.
2: Roger.
1: Wilson's copy.

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0: 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Passport color blue. Showing insurance confirmed with no information listed to Kayla Bayes out of 179 Pearl Street in our city. Negative hits on the vehicle.
1: Rose.

0: Go ahead. Really cool.
1: Michelle Carroll on the phone for you.
0: I'm not calling.
1: Hey.

0: 34 LCV, 289 with an infraction.
1: Okay. C34. 34, go ahead. Just before you close out that call, that was an ECO infraction. That's going to be infraction issued action 7.
0: Roger.

0: 4, LC 288.
1: You can clear me from the Trinity Assist person transported. I'm trying to give you a 211, but no one's picking up.
2: Roger, are you on now?
1: Roger.

0: Houston, it's Olsen.
1: Yep.
0: It's Olsen 94, we're on the City Hall and Public Relations.
1: Roger, I got you anything.
2: Eight,
1: Main. Units 112 South Main Street, Archer Healthcare. Calling states the patient is being aggressive, has an odor of marijuana on him, and he's slurring his word. Now he said that he's going to be leaving in a vehicle, and apparently there's a boat being hauled with that vehicle. Again, 112 South Main Street.
3: Roger.
1: Both units, it sounds like the party has now left the location, headed south on South Main towards Cungie's. Black pickup truck hauling a bolt, L City 2319. Are you on that side of Albert Street?
0: L City, what side are they on?
1: South Main Street, headed towards Albert Street now.
0: Heading down by 6, I believe.

0: Delta, you 6. 6. Be on the lookout for a black pickup truck hauling a boat. Could be the complaint for a possible driving while smoking marijuana complaint or something of that fashion.
1: Hey.
2: 39,000. Can you just get this clarified? Was it hauling a boat or was it a boat sticking out the tail end?
0: Hauling a boat. And I'll see all units now clarifying with the call figuring out the city is headed the opposite direction. The last scene turning up Water Street. Again, north on South Main Street, now on Main Street headed to Water Street.
3: Hey, receive, show me 288
0: and get vehicle's now passing LCD in front headed westbound. It's going to be a black pickup truck, white boat in the back, passing John Street.

0: 34 LCA has a vehicle in front of Cooper Tires on Mission.
1: Roger. Are you initiating a motor vehicle stop?
0: Roger.
2: Roger, I'll be out with him.
1: And we'll pull 246 for it. See headquarters, additional fellow service. Six.
3: Do it a verbal 289 from post.
2: Hey, LC, go again with the description of the patient.
1: Male, approximately 38 years of age, wearing a gray baseball hat and a blue shirt.

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0: Donald McCurdy, date of birth 7/30/1988.
1: Can you spell that last name?
0: Mike Charlie Charlie, uniform, Romeo, Delta Yankee.

0: comes in and goes to Donald out of Old New Hartford Road in Winston, showing negative 50 does have one long gun registered under his name.
1: Roger.

0: 321 LC.
1: Yeah, I'm engine.
2: Ready?

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0: deals with.
1: Is this call showing on your end as a motor vehicle stuff?
2: It's a separate ticket. We have the initial motor vehicle complaint and then a separate one for the stop.
1: I see, thank you.

0: 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Case number for the initial traffic complaint.
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0: ALC. Could you give me that case number one more time, please?
1: For the initial complaint, 23513. 23513.
0: Thank you.
1: Are you 289 from the traffic stop? If I clear that one out, the initial one will pull forward.
0: Roger, no disposition on the traffic stop. We're going to change this to a well-being check.
1: Roger.

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1: 34, Mission.
0: Further well-being check. Enemy 1 or 3 in the box.
1: Three, please. You can show both units clear.

306 LCD. Can we send a unit over to 108 New Litchfield, have some kind of 1220 going on? Just had a walk up, have a 2-1 for the victim here. Two zero eight zero seven three one four nine.

0: Okay, 34 and 8.
1: Grove Street.
0: Okay. Both units over to 108 New Lucho Street, 306, reporting a verbal domestic. He's got the complaint at his road job location. 108 New Lucho Street is the address.
1: Roger.
0: Hey, 306.
2: We're going to be looking to speak with Andres De Leon, 91807. 6, he might be heading down your way on a red bicycle.
3: Roger, keep an eye out.
0: And 306.
2: Go ahead.
0: I come back ID card only to Kimberly Larson at Brookside Avenue, our city. She's got a negative hit.
2: Roger, she'll be waiting at the address I gave you.

0: 1984.
1: 34, just pull on the new Richmond Street.
0: Roger. I do have an Andres de Leon in the trespass file with that date of birth, 9/18/2007. He's got no CT DMV info.
1: All right.

0: 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Response to number 99, Falcon Ridge Road. For the carbon monoxide alarm sounding 52 Bravo 1. Repeating 99 Falcon Ridge Road. Carbon monoxide alarm sounding 52 Bravo 1. Yeah. Cross streets are going to be Weed Road and Dead End. Timeout 1127.
1: Four to six, Kelsey. Good. 91 Hobel Road for AT follow up 23261.

0: Bell City Truck 1 will take that call for engine 1. We're responding.
1: Truck 1, you're responding in place of engine 1 at 1129.

0: Free for all thing. I'm gonna just check the rest of Lover's Lane and make sure there isn't a branch on a wire somewhere.
1: Roger, and it has been submitted to EverSource.
0: Recently, there are reports from the area businesses that they have partial power only.
1: Roger.

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0: Hey, did you want to put Volo over the air or negative?
1: Here, Roger.
0: Appreciate it. As a party, white, black, Asian, Hispanic are on the.
1: Hispanic male.
0: Alright. I'll use safe for the bowl. I'll see all 143 units. Bolo out of our city is going to be a Hispanic male wearing a black and gray hoodie, black backpack, riding a red bicycle on Vault in a verbal domestic in the area of 108 New Litchfield Street. Possibly last seen headed towards Cumberland Farms on Albert Street and South Main Street. Again, Hispanic male, black and gray hoodie, black backpack on a red bike. Last seen headed down to Albert towards South Main and Cumberland Farms. LC is clear for the ball, 113.

0: parallel city to Torrington Fire Engine 1. Respond in the area of Riverside Ave and Holly Place. For the reported wire hanging low, possibly touching the street. 55 Bravo 2, repeating in the area of Riverside Ave and Holly Place. For the possible low hanging wire reported to be possibly touching the street. 55 Bravo 2. Timeout 1:40.
1: One is
0: Engine 1's responding 1:40.

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1: Okay. You know, the looks like optimum. 312, your radio cut out. Just confirm you're saying it's a communication line.
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1: Just going to get off the road. Should be able to clear here on that.
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0: toilet room.
1: Roger, you got the wire off, bro. We'll cancel the fire department.
2: Hello, the engine one. Engine one canceled by DD. Looks like it was a communication wire. They were able to get it out of the roadway.
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2: Engine one's available, 1:43.

0: for the entry, it's going to be AT&T pole number 22. You want to notify, it looks like Frontier's drops are the ones that got damaged in this.
1: I got a second 18 people. We'll make a notification.
0: Looks like it should be affecting 113, 115 Riverside.
1: Magic.

0: Altitude Engine 1, Truck 1. Truck 1. 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All clear in the house.
1: Proceed on the accidental activation, clear on the house. I'll look for you.
2: LZ 426.
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4: Hey, just so you're aware, we have a call holding for you. It's going to be 1849 East Main. It's an animal locked in a vehicle.
3: Roger.

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1: 67, cool, Park.
0: Hey, Wilson 223 with 426 up to 1849 East Main. It's going to be the Goodwill.
1: 289.
0: Roger, you're going to be looking for a blue Honda SI. 426, you copy that?
2: Roger, I'm on my way.

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1: That's affirmative.
0: Thank you.

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0: 607 LCD, you have a 259 for a vehicle.
1: Six seven Alpha Mike 46177. Alpha Mike 46177. Everyone is recollected. Yes, yeah. And he goes on back on the 2008 Honda Civic color blue, which was described to Juan Montez out of 243 North Elm Street, unit number 3. Negative hits on that vehicle.

0: passenger side window is down and the sunroof is open.
1: Received. Four, two, six, you copy that?
2: Roger, turn right at the crossroads in Digital.

0: 426 El Cenico.
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0: That's 3, please.
1: All right.

0: Terus sih. Just found out the 365 West Pearl Road. Kathy's reporting vehicle backed into the caller's garage and throwing trash in the bins, including empty liquor bottles. Be looking for Charlie 219-551 at the driveway. Caller's not on the scene. Got the info from a neighbor. In 365 West Pearl Road.
1: Right.

0: 607 Alpha 3. Can I get a community relations ticket? I will be at the Lowe's parking lot. If any calls come into my sector, you can break me.
1: Okay.
2: Headquarters, all units. 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
1: 67, close.
2: East Pearl Road.
0: Both units technically doesn't have a CAT address, but it could be the property across the street from number 257 Old Winston Road. I believe they're doing some blasting at the location. Stay through an accidental dial and no emergency. Just machinery in the background again. Across the street from 257 Old Winston Road, the lot they're doing blasting in.
1: Thank you so much.
3: All right.

0: 26246. 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

0: 2026, I got that vehicle coming back. Well, 2026 Honda Civic color red. Transmission confirmed to lease vehicle to a Frederick out of Oak Avenue Extension there. City of Connecticut on the vehicle.
1: Right.

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0: Portuguese Kelsey. Sweet, my letter wants me.
1: Roger, get another call when you're in.
0: Roger.
1: Coral Boulevard at Midgen. Coral at Midgen. A big, quote, rust-colored short hair boxer with electric fence collar roaming the area last seen headed towards Midgen. In Coral at Midgen.
0: Roger.
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0: 94, it's 2017 Ford Mustang, color red insurance. This confirmed it's a valid plate. Leased vehicle to Smith, Keith, and Waterfall out of Torrington. And then you get a system of heat.
1: Roger.

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0: You can return to service. Dog's reunited with his owner.
1: Roger.
0: 26, that vehicle is valid on a 2004 Toyota Corolla color gray. Insurance is most likely confirmed. There might be a digit off in the VIN registered per collect. Carolina's DRO on Workman Avenue in our city. Negative hits has presented in court.
2: Six, seven, I'll speak.
0: Six, seven, again.
2: Confirmed accidental, 3-9-1.

0: Y por así. Suena normal.
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0: 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Classic. 01 Echo Tango Mike Whiskey.
1: Location?
0: Cross Paper Summer.
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0: 1995 Land Cruiser Prado, color blue, insurance is confirmed to Juliet off Clemson Avenue in our city. Again, negative hits on the vehicle. The RO does have an active pistol permit, none registered.
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Samantha Wilson on the phone. 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
1: Roger. LCV.
0: Good.
1: Park and walk at Charlotte.

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0: Park and Walk, Franklin Plaza.
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0: All units 101 Mitchell Street, Cole Park under the pavilion, walk up complaint to 6 on this road job reporting bags of heroin found at the location. Again, 101 Mitchell Street under the pavilion, Cole Park.
1: Roger.
2: Roger.

0: 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I'll make my way.
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0: 24. 8. All units 274 East Main Street at the Black Cat for the activated commercial burglar alarm. Came in his zone 3 perimeter back door. Again, 274 East Main Street, Black Cat Collectible.

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0: 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That was me. 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
1: 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Make an entry.
0: Stand by.

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0: Do we have any key holder information, 211 info?
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0: Received.

0: Houston Bell to me.
1: Yeah, thanks.
0: Three out of three, another one. Yeah.

0: Say seven off, hey. I'll be clear from Litchfield.
1: Hey.
0: Ready for the LCD. 289 with a 1, CAD located.
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1: I'll 12 Brook Street. Caller Alfred in apartment 10, or possibly 10 Brook, reporting neighbor dispute and ongoing issue of smoking weed at the location. Caller continues to have anxiety attacks. Declined EMS. Again, 12 Brook Street, the complaint in unit number 10, possibly number 10 Brook.
0: Roger.
2: Roger.

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0: Printed address of 12 Grove Street. 12 Grove Street. It's in the back.
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1: Fighter, it's going to come back valid. 2007 Honda Odyssey color gold insurance confirmed. So you're complaining, Alfred Laredo, or correction, Laurentano out of Kengrove Street, NRC. 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

0: 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With a variation of Sawmill Hill Road for the road name and the note context of bull or cow, there is no cat history in the last 2 years.
1: Roger.

0: Hey, Core 67, do you have a color on the cow?
1: I don't have an answer for that one, sir.
0: Roger, we're just trying to ID it from in here.
2: HQ, I got that described to be a brown bovine.
0: Roger, thank you.

0: 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Yeah, just one of the case number.
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2: 261.
0: Both units, 932 East Main Street, Lawrence and Jerko XL, LLC, activate the Berg, entry, exit. Key holder is pending. Again, 932 East Main Street, Lawrence and Jerko.
3: Airlines units will leave my way. I'm clear.
0: You can 289, 34 continue and 26 primary.
2: Hey, Ryder.

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0: Keyhole, there's kind of no word next to the alarm.

0: headquarters of 67.
1: 67.
0: You got a status on your Hereford cow?
1: Yeah, just made contact with the owners. We're going to go get her right now.
0: You going to need evening shifts out there, or do you need some ropes?
1: I just got a rope right now.

0: 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Thank you.
1: Repeat that message.
2: Like, Sammy, if you just get the owner's details and put in the CAD and upload it for the future, that was the request of the headquarters.

0: Delta D to 26.
1: Good.
0: You got that, I believe, a key holder on the line.
1: Roger, you're calling.
0: Messenger, I got the CEU for you.
1: Roger.
0: Here.

0: Good. Good, I'm food now, okay.
1: That'll be okay, call off. 823-446, I'll be out at 24 Eastbound.
0: Ready?

0: 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Neighbor dispute.
1: 63 Arthur Street.
2: 261.
0: Well, units number 20 Pilgrim Road, our caller Mario from that location, reporting a neighbor from, I believe, unit number 21, bouncing balls on top of his car, and I believe that he's taunting him. Should be Brian out of number 21, who does have multiple registered weapons per collect, and 20 Pilgrim Road for Mario.
1: Roger.
2: Roger.

0: C-63.
1: 6-3, welcome.
0: Are you able to break unit or negative?
1: Yeah, what do you got?
0: Roger, LC-83.
1: Go ahead.
0: And LC-68. LC-68. 1683, number 225, White Oak Way. Active 911 call for a domestic. Uncooperative or unable to answer. There's an active argument on the 911. 225 White Oak Way, trying to obtain further.
1: Roger. Roger.

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I'm going to call back due to no answer when I get the voicemail. Looks like it's going to be a Lauren Cadron. She's got negative hits. She's out of Shelton. Significant history there, including domestic.

0: Now, see to all responding units, repeating all responding units for Way Oak Way. Be advised, there are firearms in the residence per previous CAD history for domestic. Now, Skeet 235.
1: 35.
0: Make your way up there as well.
1: Roger.

Joey, the other half is possibly a Bruce Worley. He's coming back with a revolt pistol permit with numerous registered, and the caller is confirming that there are weapons within the residence.

0: 363. Got you clear out of that neighbor dispute. You want 223 up there?
1: In route, 223.
0: There's 35 you can stand down for now. He's going to be closer.

0: 306, I'll say.
1: El Tigo.
0: You can put me in that way real quick, I'll call.
1: Reese, you got all the info on the weapons and everything?
0: I hear what's the house number.
1: Number 225 White Oak Way. Both are calling on each other.
0: All right.

0: 83. So these column parties are separated.
1: Roger. Parties separated in the column. 68 on scene. Correction, 63 on scene. 63 on scene.

0: in front of me.
1: 35 back on straight.
0: Out on White Oak.
1: What?

0: if you want.
1: Good.
0: 186-173-162.
1: Subject valid to Bruce Worley out of 225 White Oak Way in our city. You got negative hits. Got the revoked pistol permit. Multiple registered.
0: Roger.

0: Who's this assigned to?
1: 16 primary.
0: And who was the initial secondary officer assigned?
1: 83, who was first due?
2: Yeah, 63 is taking a call, right?
1: I just want to confirm there were no indicators for EMS to be sent out there. Just confirm they're not 83, they're part.
2: Roger, not 263.
1: EMS, not 83.

0: Okay, 68.
1: Okay.
0: I got a Samantha, I believe the last name is Wilton, or her is Birchwood Drive last name.
1: Voicemail, call it rest of it.

0: It's healthy.
1: Yeah.
0: Usual Bruce in custody, transferring 261.
1: Bruce in custody, transferring 1261 and 1654.

0: Tá fixando, viu?
1: Grave.
0: Swan Order 73, Center Street on the first, past tense, protective order violation for Zemaya. She's on the first floor, number 73, Center Street, that's 3305.

0: 306 L City.
1: Yeah.
0: You have Trinity respond just for a medical eval with a female, please.
1: Roger, cold response, appropriate.
0: Roger.

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Hotel, City 2, Torrington Fire, Engine 1. Respond to Daycoton Place by the cul-de-sac for the reported outside fire put out by the caller, 82 Bravo 4. Repeating, Daycoton Place by the cul-de-sac. Outside fire put out by the caller, 82 Bravo 4. Cross streets are going to be Litchfield Street and the dead end. Timeout 1725.

0: responding.
1: Engine 1, you're responding. 1726. Just be advised, caller's reporting this. On the walkway before the bridge near the first tree on the right, states it was wood chips on fire. Caller, extinguish the fire with a bucket of water.
0: Racing.

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0: And I believe there's an error with the first.
1: You're right.
0: First name of the caller will be VINAYA.

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0: 911, respond 20 Christine Street to the 911 hang up from a 911 prefix. Unable to call it back. The address is derived from the 911 data and rapid SOS. And no recent history. The CAT address did have a disturbance a few years ago.
1: Roger.
2: Roger.

0: East Main Street, just east of the Charles intersection. 312 took a call regarding a landscaping dump trailer that's possibly obstructing traffic in the street area.
1: Right.

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1: Roger, I got two more when you're ready. 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
0: Favorable.

0: 35, the first comes back to Joer of 18 Christine, no hits, and the second comes back, a Honda Pilot canceled to Javier out of New Britain, also no hits.
1: Roger.

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0: Hey, Senator. Your caller, Nigel.
1: Right on what?

0: 35683.
1: It's near.
0: Five, six, eight, three, 259 Prospect Street, YMCA, stemming from Unit 202. Caller Elizabeth reporting a dispute amongst neighbors. She's currently waiting outside near the handicap entrance. Parties are separated.
1: Okay.

0: L363.
1: I'll need you drawing dead fire engine 1, respond to number 27 Pearl Street on the first floor. 60-year-old, 60, female, numbness missing the arms. Conscious of breathing, 10 Delta 4. Repeating, 27 Pearl Street on the first floor, 60-year-old female, numbness in the arms, conscious of breathing, 10 Delta 4. Cross streets on Main Street and Prospect Street, timeout 1828.

0: Come here.
1: Mikey, can we try running Angel?
0: Roger, same last name, what is it?
1: Roger, I found a couple of card copy ones. I'm just trying to figure out why they're not collect. We get to try it again. Where's it, Angel? A-N-G-E-L. Last name, H-E-R-N-A-N-D-E-D. 4-18-2007.
0: Understand me.
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0: I'll see you here.
1: Good.
0: I am showing file 20, full no contact with the other party.
1: Roger. Yeah, anymore, I've got a pretty hard copy.

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1: Seven 12 3. Three 12 3, Crestwood.

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1: 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Owner reporting female party we PC'd last night is on the property demanding her vehicle back, causing a disturbance.
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0: Well, the Chevy Equinox color red. Insurance is unconfirmed to Wendy at a Berkman Ave with no hits.
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0: LC 2 turn can fire engine 2. Respond inferno number 833 Winston Road, Nikki G's, for the vehicle with a smoking battery on the side of the road, 71 Bravo 1. Repeating 833 Winston Road in front of Nikki G's. Vehicle battery smoking, 71 Bravo 1. Cross streets are going to be Route 8 South, exit 51 on ramp. They can't be drive. Timeout, 1902.
1: Yeah. Are there any vehicles registered to my southwest?
2: I'm not showing any DMV for your suspect, so I'm not sure unless he's got something out of a different state.
1: Right.

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1: Engine 2 is responding. You're going to be looking for a blue Honda Civic. Thank you.
0: Racing.

0: Oh, that was a call for me.
1: Attention to his officer.
0: What?
1: 19, 19 officer.

0: Ja, sehr geil, sehr geil.
1: Cool.
0: I mean, 33 Winston Road in front of Nikki G's FDM scene with a possible car fire. They're just pulling up now.
1: Okay.
0: Well, it's unoccupied. I don't think it's coming from the battery.
1: Okay.

0: Alpha, engine 2.
1: Engine 2.
0: This is going to become a disabled motor vehicle. It's got New York passenger plate, Juliet, Mike, Charlie, 2028. The occupant does live here in town. They had a short between their positive and the ground of the motor vehicle burning up the battery. No emergency here.
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3: 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I have the 259 running it now.

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1: 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Nothing on.
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1: Perfect.
2: Yeah, New York, Juliet, Mike Charlie, 2028.
1: Roger, you're valid on the 2011 Civic Color Blue to Jose Carrera out of Vernon, New York.

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0: 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Caller's info is in the cab for you. She'll be waiting in a Tucson by the chargers.

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1: Me providing that car, you're right back to the residence for one second.
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1: All right. Evening.
0: For the 1220, 120 Mount Pleasant Terrace, make contact with Haley. 1220 with her ex, Ryan. Ryan has since left the scene. She's still looking to make a report with officers, verbal only.
1: All right.

LTD2, Torrington Fire, Engine 1, Truck 1, District 1. Response number 152, Wadham Dav. Caller reporting, order indoors.